0: Consent and safer spaces in nightlife. Welcome to Let's Talk About Consent and Safer Spaces in Nightlife, a show by Consentis, supported by RESET, a European network promoting the independence of cultural organizations. Before we start, a short message, a short trigger warning, because this podcast touches on topics such as gender-based violence, racist violence, and LGBTQI negativity. So it might re-evoke some traumatic situation for you. Feel free to pause the podcast and take a moment for yourself at any moment. I'm Mathilde. I work for the Consentis Association. I will be guiding you through today's show. This podcast works as an audio awareness campaign. It has four parts. First part is what does consent mean, how to intervene as an active bystander, then what are the factors of discrimination at parties, and how to create a safer space charter. To elaborate on these topics, I've teamed up with another radio host, Aysun.
1: Hi, I'm Aysun. I'm a psychotherapist in training in Berlin, and I'm also a radio host and a DJ. You won't hear my voice much during this podcast, but you will hear different voices of all the beautiful people that I've interviewed. All of those people are involved in nightlife as promoters, diversity trainers, awareness teams, DJs, and partygoers.
2: Consent to me means communication. It means making sure the person's happy to engage in the activity you're engaging in on an ongoing basis, by which I mean it's not just asking at the beginning, it's like checking throughout the activity that things are good.
3: My input would be all involved parties, as in persons, agree to a proposed matter.
4: First of all, consent is a process. It's not a moment. And it's a process of negotiating and coming to a common agreement about what are you going to do together.
5: Consent means to me that both parties agree to do an activity or to have a conversation about something. That can be like in a romantic relationship, but also in a friendship, or also if people don't even know each other that well.
6: So for me, I think consent is mostly like showing respect to other persons that you want to interact with, like especially in a party environment or in a club or somewhere like outside of your home. And I don't know, just ask before you make a move, before you want to kiss someone, before you want to dance with someone.
7: Respect, the ability to have empathy and understand each other and not trying to impose your existence and your actions on other people.
0: Now I'm going to give you some concrete clues to help you understand sexual consent with the help of 5 points. Consent is two people agreeing to engage in an activity together. It's an enthusiastic,

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0: Hello and welcome to Era, we're an Estonia Tallinn-based show and we're doing a takeover on Capital Radio. My name is Luke.
1: And my name is Madeline.
0: So we're going to play an hour. We're going to play an hour of Estonian music. So enjoy. I'll speak soon.
2: It was night, late at night, and I was looking for some action.

another 2 hours, and it would still be dark. It's always dark on Times Square. Only rats live there, rats and some of those creepy insects that only come out at night. I kept walking down the slightly wet, shining street. I felt a hand lightly touch my shoulder.

So, that looks like we have one more song left to play for this takeover hour, which we are extremely grateful for this opportunity. It's always very nice to spread one's wings and be a bit more together. On the show today, we tried, as we are Era Era from Tallinn, Estonia, we tried to just play Estonian artists or Estonian-based artists. We had Kitai, Music for Your Plants, Kostad, Jesper Enno, Holy Motors, Mart Avi, Gretchen Lawrence, Bible Club, Nikolaev, Bedless Bones, Cannabinoid, Alexander Gakhtin, may you rest in peace, my friend, Zahia. And we had Misha Panfilov just for the last one there. And I guess we have one more song, so it's a goodbye from us. If anyone ever is visiting Tallinn, you're all welcome to come and see us at

0: Svetoba. And we'd like to leave you with one final song by a local hero of ours, Fremen. It's Natalia. She's from Poland, and we're very, very grateful to have her here. We're very, very grateful for the show. So it's goodbye from me, Luke.
1: Janagami, Sminovolt, Madeleine. 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
0: Be good. 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

0: flashing laser. 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
1: Meaning, I'm really the shit.

His last moose in Middleboro sneaked up to the payphone and called the law of all the cheap, lousy Tricksboroughs to call the law on your old friend. I'm not going to do that.

0: I'm much happier when you're not.
1: Today I rejoice.
0: I can sit here and stew in my anger and my frustration, then my hatred all by myself.
1: Today I rejoice.
0: I pay a mention saying, I'm afraid of changing what has worked. 20 years of hatred. Good.

to WikiHow Adventure Cruise. Back after a little break. The last show was in September, so apologies for the hiatus, but thanks for tuning in again. I've been busy with a few things, but most importantly, releasing my first single and music video last Friday. So if you haven't seen that stuff yet, then head over to my Instagram, and you can find all the links there. But yeah, felt very good to finally start getting some music out, and it seems to have gone down really well. So I'm really, really happy with that, and big shouts out to everyone that's got in touch to give any feedback. I've had a lot of people saying that they like the track, and a lot of people kind of sharing it as well, which is super helpful. You know, I don't have a label, and kind of just trying to do things quite DIY at the moment. Along with the single, I've launched Goju Village alongside Simran, which is the collective that we're establishing to promote our music, as well as a few other artists that we're kind of connected to. So that's very exciting, and I'll be talking a little bit more about that. But yeah, let's get on with the show. This next track is by Hannah Diamond from PC Music. She finally dropped her debut album, Reflections, last month, and that was very long awaited for a lot of us who've really enjoyed the various Hannah Diamond tracks that have dropped over the last few years. So yeah, congrats, Hannah. And there's some really, really beautiful tracks on the album. So I'm going to play this one. It's called Love Goes On.

I really enjoy the way that Hannah Diamond approaches melodies, and also as a kind of character that she creates. I feel like she, in her music, she's really playing with being very earnest and sincere, and kind of taking that to such an extreme that it's like quite almost in your face and becomes quite sort of uncanny. Anyway, this next track is from a label from Paris called Abîme. I've played some stuff from this label before on the show. There was an artist called Flagger Lover, and this is from a more recent release from a duo called Chouchou and Vebe Suprada. I don't really know if I'm getting these pronunciations right, but they've dropped an EP recently. Some really nice tracks on there. So yeah, just wanted to play this one. It's called Crush.

Shushu and Vebe Suprada there with Crush. Definitely check out their EP, Le Jardin d'Enfant. Some bangers on there. Yeah, really shouts out to the Abim crew. Really excited to see what comes out of that label over the next year. So the next track, this is from one of my top albums of the year. And I've played some of her stuff before on the show. It's Caroline Polachek.

0: That was Look at Me Now by Caroline Polachek. Next up, this is Tunnel Song from Kala and Weird Dane.
1: 女士们、先生们，欢迎您乘坐本班列车。本次列车全程禁止吸烟。列车上的按钮为紧急按钮，请不要随意触碰。

that track popped up for me because of Dark World Records from, or like the Dark World Collective from Massachusetts, that was started by DJ Lucas, and Weird Dane was a part of that. Used to do the video editing for that. Still seems like he's still doing that, but I was just reading while that song was playing about what he's up to now, because the video for that song is seems to be in China, and apparently he's living in Shanghai, and he's married to Carla, the girl on the song. So shouts out to Weird Dane. This next one is a bit of an exclusive. I've been working on a remix of a track from an artist called Stripped Down. That's my friend Ellie, also lives here in Berlin. And they put out an album back in the summer called Remakings. And they asked me to make a remix of any of the tracks on the album. I picked this one called Sleep. And then I kind of just sat on it for a while because I was like busy doing other stuff. But then just recently I got around to it, and I've made the remix. It's not totally finished yet, but I think the kind of the main idea is basically there. So I thought I'd just play it out on the show, and hopefully this will get released sometime next year,

one of the albums that I've been really getting into just in the last week is a new album from Echo 2K. He's one of the Swedish rappers in the Drain Gang Collective alongside Blade and Tybo Digital. He was a bit more mysterious than the other Drain Gang members just because he hadn't had his own solo project out, and he just had like features here and there on other people's songs. But now he's just dropped this incredible album, and it's got production from Mechatok and East Tumor and Good. This track is this is the one that one of the ones that Mechatok produced. It's called Security.

Would it even be a WikiHow Adventure Cruise show if there wasn't just copious amounts of tracks from depressed Swedish auto-tune rappers? This is actually my sixth show on Lamotion Radio. The first one I did was back in January, and that was just after the station had been established. So it's now been going for coming up to a year, and to celebrate that, they are releasing a compilation album. Apologies for the noises in the background. There's some construction work going on outside my window. But anyway, the compilation album, it's 17 tracks, and it's all bits of music that have been submitted by people connected to the radio. I just got the masters back the other day and had a chance to sit down and listen through everything. And I'm really excited for it. I think the team have done a really good job with like the sequencing of the tracks as well, because it's quite a diverse set of tracks, but the way it's sequenced kind of really just leads you through. So yeah, that should be out on the 15th of December. And I'm going to play the track that I submitted for that compilation. It's called Phone Died.

watch out for that compilation from Lamachun coming on the 15th of December. I'm also going to be dropping my next single in January, at the end of January, with another music video. So I'm pretty excited about that. And yeah, got lots of things planned in 2020, especially with Simran, trying to do more Goju Village stuff. We're looking to put together a kind of compilation of tracks that we've made together alongside like other tracks from other people that have been kind of produced by us, or so it's going to be a real mix of stuff, and that should be coming out a bit later, probably in the summer next year. This next one is a track from La Symbiose Corporate. I'm really struggling with these French names. This is a alias of Simon Villaret. He has quite a few different aliases that he produces under. He's also a DJ, really, really amazing DJ. He opened the night for us that we did back in September in Cactus Reloaded. And he plays a lot of mashups and just really, really amazing stuff. And yeah, this is one of the tracks that's up on his SoundCloud. It's really beautiful. It's called La Cabane du Druide.

where the impossible is reality. They consist of both good and evil. These worlds

That was La Cabane du Druide from La Symbiose Corporate. Next up, I want to play a track from Simran. I've been listening to his album Care Work a lot in the last couple of weeks. It's an amazing album, and you know, Simran's always working on new stuff. I'm hearing a lot of demos that he's making. I'm really excited about everything that he's going to be doing in 2020. But if you haven't heard, the album came out back in September. You should just go and check it out. It's called Care Work. It's out on TT. You can find it on Bandcamp. This is the opening track from the album. It's called First Speed.

those that know me know that I'm a huge Future stan, so I was pretty excited to see he had a feature on the FKA Twigs album that came out a couple of months ago. I'm really kind of rooting for Future to be getting more involved in the sort of indie scene and appearing on like more people's albums from that kind of indie pop or like experimental weird avant-garde scene. Don't know if that's actually going to happen, because I feel like there's probably not enough money in it for him really, but you know, I'm trying to keep the dream alive. This is Holy Terrain from FKA Twigs featuring Future.

I went to see Charlie XCX in Berlin back in November. I was really excited to see her because the album she put out this year was just so, I just loved it so much. It kind of, like, the last two mixtapes she had were really amazing, but I really actually feel like the album tops it for me. And she was actually so good live. Just total rock star energy. You can really tell that she's making music now that she absolutely loves, and that's really, really infectious. And yeah, if you get a chance to see her live, I would really just go. This is one of the ones from the album. It's called Silver Cross.

0: Oof. Yes.
1: All right. So coming up to the end of the show now, and I'm going to play the single that I dropped last Friday. It's going to be the last track of the show. It's been really fun actually, like hearing people, some people have kind of been telling me like, oh, you know, the song kind of reminds me of this or that. And it's like, sometimes it's like it's unexpected, or it's just like something I haven't heard before. I want to go and check that out. So yeah, if you got any like references, or if it just triggers something in your brain, then just like let me know. So I'm always interested to hear kind of how different people like interpret the song, or just how, like, yeah, what it makes them think of. Yeah, and if you haven't seen the video, go and check that out. Go get my YouTube views up, and my thumbs ups, and my comments, and my subscriptions. It's on the Goju Village channel, so if you go and subscribe to that, and then it'll keep you in the loop when we drop new stuff next year. Thanks for tuning in, and see you in 2020. This is Swear I Wanna Change.

Touch on the right to the rest, touch on the right to the rest, touch on the right to the rest, touch on the right to the rest, touch on the right to the rest, touch on the right to the rest, touch on the right to the rest, touch on the right to the rest, touch on the right to the rest, touch on the right to the rest, touch on the right to the rest, touch on the right to the rest, touch on the right to the rest, touch on the right to the rest, touch on the right to the rest, touch on the right to the rest, touch on the right to the rest, touch on the right to the rest, touch on the right to the rest, touch on the right to the rest, touch on the right to the rest, touch on the right to the rest, touch on the right to the rest, touch on the right to the rest, touch on the right to the rest, touch on the right to the rest, touch on the right to the rest, touch on the right to the rest, touch on the right to the rest, touch on the right to the rest, touch on the right to the rest, touch on the right to the rest, touch on the right to the rest, touch on the right to the rest, touch on the right to the rest, touch on the right to the rest, touch on the right to the rest, touch on the right to the

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Music was

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Yeah. As usual, young progressive people don't have any stigma to gays. It's about not very educated people and older generation. You can be gay, but you can't talk about them. Like in the United States Army before, don't ask, don't talk. Nobody asking about that, and she don't talk about that.

0: Yes, and we, it was about 1 year ago, and we don't talk about that time.
1: Yeah.
0: Yeah, that's shit, because before that I have the best son, and after that, we don't talk about it.

0: Is he legally chained?
1: Ukraine can legally change his documents, but you can pay it, and it's not legal mechanism, but in that's just change, you know, corruption. And to make operation, you need to spend about 3 months in a psychiatric clinic. That's why he moved to Belarus and also pay for that to make it there.

Bubble, bubble, bubble, bubble, bubble, bubble, bubble, bubble, bubble, bubble, bubble, bubble, bubble, bubble, bubble, bubble, bubble, bubble, bubble, bubble, bubble, bubble, bubble, bubble, bubble, bubble, bubble, bubble, bubble, bubble, bubble, bubble, bubble, bubble, bubble, bubble, bubble, bubble, bubble, bubble, bubble, bubble, bubble, bubble, bubble, bubble, bubble, bubble, bubble, bubble, 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

Hardwood Alley Song. San Francisco. San Francisco Hardwood Alley Song.

There were those who didn't run. There were those who couldn't take it. There were those who stayed in the city. What was it? Where did it go?

There were those who laid their bodies down. There were those who took out knives. There were those who kissed the gray skies. There were those who knew only the sound of their own voices. There were those who knew the rules. There were those who freed their bodies. There were those who couldn't take it. There were others on their own. What was it? What was it? There were strangers and con men. There were those who lived in the crawl space. There were people lighting candles. There were people going crazy. There were those who walked a beat.

There were those who didn't run. There were those who couldn't take it. There were those who stayed in the city. What was it? Where did it go? There were those who laid their bodies down. There were those who took out knives. There were those who kissed the gray skies. There were those who knew only the sound of their own voices. There were those who knew the rules. There were those who freed their bodies. There were those who couldn't take it. There were others on their own. What was it? What was it? There were strangers and con men. There were those who lived in the crawl space. There were people lighting candles. There were people going crazy. There were those who walked the beach. What war was that? What war was that? What town could this be?

really gay, you're only people of second thought. And when you're woman and lesbian, it's you're not second thought.

there is no public discourse on media here. Maybe some news letters, maybe, or internet publishing, but not on TV. Nowhere we don't talk about that, and if talking about that, it's kind of freaky culture. And all the time when on TV showing gay culture, it's always freaky culture. Mostly all already immigrated to the United States. Teenagers need some special support to improve.

the lower bisexual lover have wife and I can't call it. The boyfriend was he married. But we have a really close relationship, talking about love for about 8 months, yeah. It's hard to live with that and

0: turning veins, I mean, problem.
1: You were not thinking about your relationship as something serious, but you don't have any way to block it. You stay together, it's a relationship, probably, but you can out somewhere together, you can have, you can demonstrate that you have some common, to buy a flat together, you can go out, that's why a lot of years have a relationship, but then talking about that's the main problem, because when you're at the beginning of this country, you can have a real family, full family, all the family, that you can show to other people. No matter if you want to have children or don't want, you can have families, you can be relaxed.

every time from official statistics, about 25% of men was in the jail because of crime of repression. It's the, not only the crime elements get to jail if you have another political views, they find the way to bring you to the jail. Every fourth man was in the jail. The brother of my mother was in the jail. First time in the jail, he came to jail when he was 15 years old. And today, right here, I don't feel safe. Yeah, I was in the first ride. Seeing all that, and I don't feel safe.

What have we done? Where's it all gone? What have we done? Where's it all gone? What have we done? Where's it all gone? Once she ran with rivers pure, pouring life into the sea. It was health for our fathers and life for you and me. Don't take your life for granted. The devastating blow that man has dealt to satisfy his greed far outweighs the future of your children and life upon this planet.

beautiful flowers weep for peace. The water's deep with death. Turn your eyes to the horizon. Guard each precious breath.

the time is now. The man is judged who has no time. No time to care, no time to see. The man is judged who has no time. No time to love, no time to be. Watch the horizon.